The Amazing Rhythm Aces here on Classic Country. Well, hello there, Cactus Day with you on this Wednesday night. I'm wondering what you're up to. Thanks for wandering on in. We've got a lot of great songs to play for you tonight. Ronnie McDowell's here.

What's the rush here? Conway Twitty. It's on Classic Country. Slow down. Maybe enjoy a iced tea today. It's National Iced Tea Day, and the perfect excuse to cool off with your favorite sweet or unsweet sip. Today only, several spots I'm sure are probably going to be celebrating. Today is the day for you to raise a glass.

The Happiest Girl, Donna Fargo. Classic country, Keith Whitley fans will be happy to know, Jesse Keith Whitley reveals a large archive of unheard Keith Whitley songs has been found. One of his best, Don't Close Your Eyes.

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0: But I don't have to worry about toting a billfold anymore. I let my wife tote it. I'm gonna be carrying food stamps. 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I'm gonna be just. That's not funny, huh?
1: Classic country. Jerry Reese says it's not funny, but it's hard not to smile when you hear him sing. She's got the gold mine. Classic country. So let me ask you a question. Who tends to be smarter? 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So I guess we're smart after all. Studies suggest that highly intelligent individuals are more likely to be night owls. This is classic country.

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John Anderson, oh, such a great song, 1959, coming up. We're going to hear from Kenny Rogers. Now, when you hear this song, to me, and tell me if I'm wrong, listen, just listen to Kenny Rogers. It sounds like he and Dottie West are just having a blast recording. All I Ever Need Is You.

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That's Ronnie Millsap, and I'm a stand by my woman man. When I hear this song, and I have to say most Johnny Lee songs, I really want to go back and watch Urban Cowboy. Oh, Johnny Lee, you could have heard a heartbreak.

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1: 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And the beer I had for breakfast wasn't bad, so I had one more.

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0: 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What's your 20?
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0: Belly, I don't know what to do with them hogs out there for sure. Well, mercy sakes, good buddy. We're going to back on out here, so keep the bugs on.

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must be a cowboy. That is Dan Seals. I'm Ashley Blake. We're going to hang out together today and have a lot of fun. Coming up, we're going to talk a little bit about the World Cup.

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Which one's going to host the highest number of games with the World Cup? I'll let you know in just a bit.

David's got her blue jeans on. She's going to go to the last finale concert with Alan Jackson. He's got it coming up at the end of this month. A lot of different artists and all his friends will be on stage.

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I'll let you know what that is coming up here shortly.

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It's Johnny Paycheck this afternoon. We're rolling through it together. Just one promise too late. Here's Reba.

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Well, he pushed his old straw hat back and he grinned. And he said, ain't they all a mystery?

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